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On the other side, Gopikas were playing in the river taking bath. They were so cute.

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They could not find their middi, judidar, ghagra, dupatta, etc., etc. They all rushed towards Krishna and

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My Singara Sheela turned into Karunabala and gave back their costumes. And hence he got the name Stree Lola.

0: Hey, are you an entrepreneur? Are you a businessman? Are you an agro entrepreneur? Is your startup business? Want to expand your market?
1: 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Contact Radio Shivamogga for your commercials, advertisements, trade ideas. Contact 72591-76279.
0: That is 72591-76279.